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4: Top stories this hour. Prince Harry will find out later how much he must pay towards the Daily Mail's publisher's legal costs after losing his privacy case. It's reported the insurance covering the Duke and several other high-profile claimants falls £18 million short of Associated Newspapers' bill. It comes as Harry prepares to move his wife and children back to the UK. Crisis communications expert Andy Barr says the move could help him win back public support.
5: I think with a bit of cameos here and there and a few candid pictures, actually Harry would turn it round quite quickly. Meghan, on the other hand, has a bit more of an upward battle, and that's why I think she needs to kind of wait a little bit, see what the public reaction is, and then go from there.
4: French police are becoming more effective at stopping small boats crossing the Channel, according to the Home Office. It says 185 potential crossings involving more than 4,000 migrants have been intercepted this summer. Our chief political correspondent, John Craig, says the government believes its deal with France is beginning to make a difference.
6: The Home Secretary, Shabana Mahmood, says the deal is already having a real impact. She says it's stopping crossings before they happen and disrupting criminal gangs.
4: Former Pakistani Prime Minister Imran Khan has been taken to hospital amid concerns about his health. The 73-year-old has been behind bars since 2023 and is serving a 17-year sentence on corruption charges, which he says are politically motivated. Rangers will take a narrow 1-0 lead to Czechia next week after coming out on top against Jablonec in the first leg of their Conference League playoff. Brighton were held to a goalless draw by Tromso in Norway. Defending champion Carlos Alcaraz is set to make his return at the US Open after missing 4 months with a wrist injury. And the world's oldest person is celebrating her 117th birthday. Ethel Caterham from Surrey was born in 1909 and is the last surviving person who was a subject of Edward VII. From Sky News, I'm Daisy Steele. Yeah.
7: The countdown to the weekend is on. It's Friday morning and it's Gary Parker at Nation Radio. Coming up, Ava Max after Duran Duran and Girls on Film. Nation.

Fleetwood Mac, it's Big Love, Ava Max, Sweet But Psycho, and Duran Duran, Girls on Film at Nation Radio. The best variety of hits. Friday morning. Hello, it's Gary Parker. And here we are till 6 on Early Breakfast at Nation Radio. And today is the 21st of August. Celebrating birthdays today. Usain Bolt is 40. Kim Cattrall, happy 70th birthday. And it's a happy birthday to Liam Howlett of The Prodigy. He's 55 today.

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0: I bet you're glad it's Friday. It's Nation Radio and it's Early Breakfast with Gary here till 6. Still to come, more of the best variety of hits after the top stories at 5.
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22: Top stories this hour. Prince Harry's return to the UK will likely be overshadowed today when he could be ordered to pay millions of pounds towards the Daily Mail's publishers' legal costs. The Duke of Sussex was among several high-profile figures who lost a privacy case against Associated Newspapers last month. In a video published after the verdict, editor-in-chief Paul Dacre hit out at the claimants.
23: The truth is that this trumped-up action, which has cost well over £50 million, and wasted a huge amount of valuable court time, should never have been brought to trial.
22: French police are becoming more effective at stopping small boats crossing the Channel, according to the Home Office. It says 185 potential crossings involving more than 4,000 migrants have been intercepted this summer. Pakistan's former Prime Minister Imran Khan has been taken to hospital following a court order. The 73-year-old has been in custody on corruption charges, which he claims are politically motivated. The UK is marking its first national day for victims and survivors of terrorism. It's been set up to remember those who've been killed or affected by attacks. Rangers have a narrow 1-0 lead against Czech side Jablonec after the first leg of their Conference League playoff. But manager Derek McInnes says it wasn't an easy watch.
0: You get the punters up, they're singing, they're getting behind the team, they said, here we go, and we inexplicably make one or two little wrong errors of judgment, and we have to defend a corner, and it brings an anxiety game.
22: Brighton were held to a goalless draw by Tromso in Norway. Motherwell lost 3-1 at home to Freiburg, while Hearts and Rapid Vienna drew 2-2. A 15-foot python, which lives at Chester Zoo, is believed to be the first snake in the world to receive a cancer treatment normally used on humans. Vets used electrochemotherapy after a tumour returned on the jaw of the 23-year-old reptile. From Sky News, I'm Daisy Steele. Nation
1: 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Good morning, it's Friday and it's Gary here in Nation Radio. On the way, I've got JLS, Blancmange, and next, it's Belinda Carlisle, and we want the same thing on Nation Radio. 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

Body in Love, Blancmange, Living on the Ceiling, and Belinda Carlisle. We want the same thing on Nation Radio, the best variety of hits. It's Friday morning. Hello, happy Friday to you. Hope you're looking forward to the weekend and you've got some great plans. Keep it Nation Radio. Tiffany on the way, Supertramp, and I'll tell you how to win £650,000. 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

0: Love Train, it's Holly Johnson at Nation Radio. Your interesting fact of the day. Did you know the original version of West End Girls was recorded in New York by a producer who wasn't even in the Pet Shop Boys? The version we know today came later. Make me a winner. 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Last week's winner, Craig, got the phone call. He could not believe it.
1: Oh, my God. Are you serious? Oh, my God. You just saved my life. I've got another half and three grown-up kids, and we're just about to move in together. After 19 years. 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I've not had a holiday for a couple of years, because I've been struggling a bit, so a massive holiday, for sure. I'll be having a big snowboarding all day in the winter. Well, I meant to do it a few times before, and I just thought, why not? You never know.
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0: Rotterdam, beautiful South at Nation Radio. 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
12: The top stories this hour. Wales is joining the rest of the UK in marking the first ever Remembrance Day for victims of terror. We're speaking to a survivor who campaigned for years to get this, calling it an incredibly proud moment for the thousands who fought for it.
13: Even if you're not directly impacted, if you're not injured or you don't lose someone, terrorism has an impact on our daily life.
12: Travis Frayne was just 19 when he was injured in the Westminster Bridge attack in 2017. He says he wants to make sure those lost to terrorism aren't forgotten, as well as the people who survived.
13: You know, it's the most traumatic experience. Talking immediately after an attack can be very, very difficult. If we have at least one day per year, we're getting people talking about what they can do to spot the signs of radicalisation, and that has to absolutely be worthwhile.
12: A huge push to vaccinate teenagers against meningitis could become an annual rollout here in Wales. Thousands of 17 and 18-year-olds are being given jabs following a deadly outbreak in Kent earlier this year. We've been at a vaccination drive with Health Minister Nerys Evans, who says this could become the new norm.
14: At the moment, this is a one-off programme that we've stepped up for 17 and 18-year-olds and those starting university. But we are considering what we do next and whether this is a longer-term plan. For today's message, it's really important to make sure we get young people through the door.
12: Despite heavy rain forecast in Swansea and Cardiff tonight, we're being warned Wales may not recover from drought until later this year. The National Drought Group says it may not be wet enough to replenish supplies before December. That means we could be facing a drought again next year if it's a dry winter. There's reports an acting job has brought Harry and Meghan back to the UK. They've enrolled their children in British schools and it's thought they'll live outside London. And a giant python at Chester Zoo is believed to be the first snake in the world to be treated with a cancer therapy normally used on humans. Keepers say the 15-foot reptile, named after actress Jodie Foster, is back to herself after going through a type of chemo and having a tumour removed from her jaw.
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12: A cloudy start to the day and relatively breezy at times. Rain on the way later, highs of 19. That's the latest. I'm Liam Arrowsmith. Nation
15: Radio. We've made it. We are here. Well, almost. It's Friday anyway, and the weekend is almost here. I'm Angela J, looking after you with this from Lisa Vandross.

Welcome. This is Nation Radio. Good morning. I tell you what, the temperature's dropped quite a lot. I stood outside yesterday evening watching my sons play football and I was like, ooh, I need a jumper. I had a jumper and then I thought, ooh, I need a dry robe. It rained just a wee bit and then the rainbow was just so beautiful. I captured it. I took a picture. I couldn't resist. Right, here's Holly Humberstone for Friday on Nation. Good morning. It's Friday.

0: Welcome to Nation Radio Wales. Apparently it's a real buzz in the Strictly rehearsal studio. Have you heard who's going in? You know our very own Gwen from Gavin and Stacey? Yes, Melanie Walters. Now, she was a Pilates teacher. I mean, she's very fit and she's got a strong core, and I think she'll be really good at dancing. Very good, in fact. However, Delta Goodrum and Lacey Turner, they're the ones apparently to beat this year, apparently. They are, well, some are looking at them, potentially one of them winning the competition. We will see. Dire Straits on the way, Elton John and Kiki D soon, and a look at the roads if you're heading out this morning.
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3: Good morning. At the moment, the roads are coping well this Friday morning. No delays for the M4 or any approaches. There is a closure for Bridgend and North Connelly. School Terrace is closed to accident investigation work between Porthcawl Road and Thomas Crescent. And it's on the move for Crickhowell and the A40. Do expect extra traffic, though, to the Green Man Festival. It's quiet for Cardiff. No delays for Neath for Bertalbot or Swansea. Swansea moving for the city centre for Gowerton. I'm Hannah Carr.
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0: and for Wales, it's Nation Radio. Bore da. Good morning. Are we ready to do this? It's What Am I Today? Nice and easy. Ish.
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0: Okay, I was invented in the 1940s. This is a classic Who Am I Today? I was originally designed for the military, apparently. But today, millions of people use me every day. What am I? I did not know that it was originally designed for the military, I'll be honest with you. So what am I? This is your Ponderous today. So I was invented in the 1940s. I was originally designed for the military, but today millions of people use me every day. What am I? If you've got any idea, let me know on the WhatsApp. 07740938500. We'll give you the answer before 7. Here's Dermot Kennedy now.

0: Nation Wales. Good morning. Someone today will win a lot of money, and it could be you on Make Me a Winner here on Nation Radio Wales. 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
0: Today, someone will win £650,000. That is going to happen later on today, and it could be you. Now, no festival will be out of reach with that kind of money in your account. It's enough to create your very own VIP section. And if that's not your thing, you can do the VIP section in your very own garden. Oh, could have your own bar. Could have a fancy barbecue. Could have like a proper outdoor kitchen, couldn't you, really? Ooh, could also have your very own pool, hot tub, cold plunge, sauna, gym, you name it. Oh, I'm excited at the thought. It's a lot of money in it, £650,000, and it could be yours, all right? Craig won last week, and he said, don't hesitate, just do it. 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
3: A quiet start for the roads this Friday morning. The M4 and all approaches are moving well. Still a closure for Bridgend and North Canelly. School terraces closed. Accident investigation work continues between Porthcawl Road and Thomas Crescent. And it's on the move for the other roads for Swansea, for Neath, for Talbot, for Cardiff. Cardiff clear for Cabal, for Leckwith and Llanedin interchanges. No delays for Newport Road. No delays for Newport and Bays Leg. It's moving for Forge Road towards 28 for Tredegar Park.
1: Travel
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0: Classic case of who am I this morning? And I was invented in the 1940s. I was originally designed for the military, but today millions of people use me every day. What am I? If you've got any idea, then let me know. And you did. Stacey did. Thank you. And Georgina did as well, listening in Ammanford, with the right answer being the microwave oven. I know. Extra fact, it was invented after an engineer noticed a chocolate bar melting in his pocket whilst working with radar equipment. I mean, a chocolate often melts in my pocket, let me tell you. Nothing to do with the radar equipment, but hey, the microwave was born.

0: Nation Wales, good morning. One retailer has gone and, well, revealed its top 10 toys for Christmas already. I know. We're still in the summer. Do we need to know? Yes, we still need to know, and we'll find out more after seven with your news headlines on the way right here. Next.
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11: 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I'm celebrating finding my glasses, so what more could you want? Put the kettle on, pop a cork, and listen to the show with our friends at Nathaniel Cars in Bridgend, Cardiff, Cwmbran and Swansea. It's the happy hour!

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4: The top stories this hour. As Wales joins the rest of the UK in marking the first ever National Day for Victims of Terror, we're speaking to survivors directly impacted by deadly attacks.
5: I would hope that a day like today actually is one which perhaps inspires people who have been through trauma of their own.
4: Travis Frayne was just 19 when he was injured in the Westminster Bridge attack back in 2017. He says he's determined to make sure those killed and everyone left to rebuild their lives are never forgotten.
5: There'll be many people out there who want to share their story, and perhaps they don't feel up to it right now, but perhaps in a year's time, 2 years time, 10 years time, they might feel able and wish to do so, and they should have that opportunity when they want to.
4: A move to vaccinate tens of thousands of Welsh teenagers against meningitis could become the new normal. There's a huge push underway to get 17 and 18 year olds vaccinated following a deadly outbreak at Kent University earlier this year. We joined Health Minister Nerys Evans at a vaccine centre this week and asked whether we could see a similar programme in the future.
6: Well, at the moment this is a one-off programme that we've set up for 17 and 18 year olds and those starting university, but we are considering what we do next and whether this is a longer term plan.
4: Swansea and Cardiff might be facing heavy rain tonight, but there's a warning it won't be enough to bring Wales out of a drought. The National Drought Group says it may not be wet enough to replenish supplies before December. It comes as the Met Office reveals we could be in for a very wet and stormy autumn and winter. Forecasters say an unprecedented El Niño, where parts of the Pacific Ocean get unusually warm, could make this one of the most extreme weather years on record. Harry and Meghan have reportedly returned to the UK because the Duchess of Sussex has been offered an acting job. They're expected to move into a house outside of London in the coming days. And Premier League football returns tonight. Champions Arsenal face newly promoted Coventry in the opening game of the season.
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0: 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With up to £3,000 off every single car, the red hot sale just got hotter.
4: A cloudy start to the day and relatively breezy at times. Rain on the way later, highs of 19. That's the latest. I'm Liam Arrowsmith.
7: Good morning, happy Friday. Welcome to Nation Wales. Yes, the weekend is in sight for sure. George Michael and Mary J. Blige now with

0: Shop Boys, Nation Wales, good morning at 7:11. What's going
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0: Well, one retailer, John Lewis, has revealed its top 10 toys for this Christmas. What it reckons will be most in demand. I think Father Christmas's elves are already busy making basically lots of K-pop demon hunters, particularly roomy singing dolls. 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But it does look very beautiful. 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Loads on there. I just can't believe we're talking about Christmas toys and it's only August. It is only August. What fun things you do this weekend? Let me know where you're going and what you're doing. Jersey Boys is on at the Wales Millennium Centre tonight, and also ELO again at the New Theatre in Cardiff. Now, brand new from James Blunt. It's been a while since we've heard from him, isn't it? This is good. This is Tastes Like Summer on Nation Wales.

0: Nation Wales, good morning. Someone today will win a lot of money and it could be you on Make Me a Winner here on Nation Radio Wales. 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
0: Today, someone will win £650,000. That is going to happen later on today, and it could be you. 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It's enough to create your very own VIP section. And if that's not your thing, you can do the VIP section in your very own garden. Oh, you could have your own bar. You could have a fancy barbecue. You could have like a proper outdoor kitchen, couldn't you, really?

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14: 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With our friends at Nathaniel Cars in Bridgend, Cardiff, Cwmbran, and Swansea. 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
1: The M4 is moving 49 to Cardiff Gate at 30. No delays either for the Brynglas tunnels. Do expect delays though for the M48-7 bridge through the ongoing roadwork area, Chepstow through to Ost. It's moving with no problems for Bridgend at the moment. A reminder of a closure though in North Connelly. School Terrace is closed whilst accident investigation work continues. Cardiff coping well, so is Newport, and Swansea on the move with no delays for the city centre for Gowerton or Lougher. I'm Hannah Cox.
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can make you feel good. From Shalimar, there's a question to ask your partner today. How can I make you feel good today, hey? And have an extraordinary Friday. Welcome to the show. How are we feeling? The weekend is like practically here, like just a few hours away. What are your weekend plans then? Tell me. Have we got some fun, exciting things on the agenda? I'm actually going to my friend's house today. Do you know what? It was planned in weeks ago and the whole thing was, we're going to have a barbecue. It's going to be lovely weather. We'll get it booked in and then the weather is just a bit. Do we think it's going to get nice and hot and sunny later? Maybe we can wish. Sunday, though, that is looking like a really lovely day for us. That's when you want to have a barbecue.

0: Well, good morning, Borada. It is 7:37 right now, and it's time for Every Day's a School Day. Are we ready?
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0: 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A hot shower can unblock a stuffy nose and help relieve cold symptoms. I did actually try that this morning before coming on air. I needed to kind of have the steam, as they say. Apparently, sushi can help to relieve stress, as it contains magnesium, some other thing that I may not be able to pronounce, pantothenic acid, there we are, we did do it, and riboflavin. Either way, sushi is lush. I love it. Oh, so good, so good. And finally, and this is good, according to a study, thinking about your romantic partner can actually give you an energy boost. So if you want an energy boost this morning, think about your partner, and that'll give you a little bit of a boost or a spring in your step this morning.
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18: Moving for the M449 through to the Caldera. There's no delays for the Bringlass tunnels. M48 Severn Bridge is slow through the ongoing roadwork area, Chepstow through to Ost. And still a closure for Bridge End. School Terrace is closed for North Canelly. That is whilst accident investigation work continues between Porthcawl Road and Thomas Crescent. No delays for Cardiff at the moment for Swansea. Swansea moving for Oystermouth Road, Mumbles Road and Fabian Way. Also moving for Gowerton and across Lecher Bridge. I'm Hannah Cox.
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Nation Wales. Good morning, happy Friday. So earlier on in the week, Madonna earned her highest charting single in what, I think nearly 20 years with Kylie. They've done a collab together. Love Sensation. Now it's got to number one on the official singles, or the official physical singles chart. That's amazing, isn't it? Madonna and Kylie together. That is the sales of CDs, vinyl, and, you know, other physical forms that have been bought this week, physically bought. So well done, Kylie and Madonna. Loving that. And don't forget, we have our very own chart. It's called the Nation Network Chart, where we relive the biggest songs of the 80s, 90s and noughties with Dr. Fox. Yes, this coming Sunday from 4, it's top 10s from August 1981, 1993 and 2000. A little step back in time. Here's Madness, and It Must Be Love now on Nation Radio Wales.

0: sweet July. We've had quite a sweet August too, haven't we? I can't believe we're day 21 into August already. How are we managing and holding up? Would we love a getaway, would we, for the final week or so of the holidays? Maybe we'd love to try a new hobby. Apparently, over half of us are desperate to try new hobbies. I wouldn't mind painting. It's supposed to be really relaxing, that, to be fair. But there's a few reasons why. Biggest being money. Well, you could be winning. What is it? A lot of money. A huge amount of money. And if you stay with me, I'll give you details on how later on today you could be getting that all-important phone call that could win you 650 grand. Nation Radio.
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22: The top stories this hour. Wales is joining the rest of the UK in marking the first ever Remembrance Day for victims of terror. We're speaking to a survivor who campaigned for years to get this, calling it an incredibly proud moment for the thousands who fought for it.
23: Even if you're not directly impacted, if you're not injured or you don't lose someone, terrorism has an impact on our daily life.
22: Travis Frayne was just 19 when he was injured in the Westminster Bridge attack in 2017. He says he wants to make sure those lost to terrorism aren't forgotten, as well as the people who survived.
23: You know, it's the most traumatic experience. Talking immediately after an attack can be very, very difficult. If we have at least one day per year, we're getting people talking about what they can do to spot the signs of radicalisation, that has to absolutely be worthwhile.
22: A huge push to vaccinate teenagers against meningitis could become an annual rollout here in Wales. Thousands of 17 and 18-year-olds are being given jabs following a deadly outbreak in Kent earlier this year. We've been at a vaccination drive with Health Minister Nerys Evans, who says this could become the new norm.
24: At the moment, this is a one-off programme that we've stepped up for 17 and 18-year-olds and those starting university. But we are considering what we do next and whether this is a longer-term plan. For today's message, it's really important to make sure we get young people through the door.
22: Despite heavy rain forecast in Swansea and Cardiff tonight, we're being warned Wales may not recover from drought until later this year. The National Drought Group says it may not be wet enough to replenish supplies before December. That means we could be facing a drought again next year if it's a dry winter. There's reports an acting job has brought Harry and Meghan back to the UK. They've enrolled their children in British schools and it's thought they'll live outside London. And a giant python at Chester Zoo is believed to be the first snake in the world to be treated with a cancer therapy normally used on humans. Keepers say the 15-foot reptile, named after actress Jodie Foster, is back to herself after going through a type of chemo and having a tumour removed from her jaw.
20: 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Weather.
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22: A cloudy start to the day and relatively breezy at times. Rain on the way later, highs of 19. That's the latest. I'm Liam Arrowsmith.
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0: Good morning, Duth Gwenor. Yeah, happy Friday. Kate Bush is running up that hill very soon. I don't like running up any hills. Walking up hills is bad enough, isn't it? Good morning.
26: Angela J.
0: Yep, that is me, Bora Dan. Mwah.

0: Nathan Wales, good morning. We all make mistakes, don't we? However, the amount of newspaper articles I'm now reading, where I'm like, that is spelt wrong, that isn't the right word. You mean love, not live, right? That was one I just read now about Liam Neeson. I'm like, come on! You're writing these articles. That's what you do. 8:10. What's going
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0: Do you remember the song, My Milkshake Brings All the Boys to the Yard, and they're like, it's better than yours. Damn right, it's better than yours. Do you remember that song? Come on! Well, the person who sings that song is celebrating their birthday today. So I'm just wondering if you can tell me. The name of the song was Milkshake. Who sang it, though? Can you remember? My Milkshake Brings All the Boys to the Yard, just for a bit of fun. 07740938500. WhatsApp me right now. Find out in just a second if you've done it and guessed correctly. Who else is celebrating their birthday today? Usain Bolt is 40 today. Dina Carroll is 58 today. Kim Sledge is 69 today. And Kim Cattrall is 70 today. Good morning, Ange. It's Kalise. Of course it is. Steve in Penarth. Kalise. Another one for Kalise with no name on it here. Thank you. It was, of course, Kalise. My Milkshake Brings All the Boys to the... I loved that song. I remember seeing her. She was supporting Britney. That was a bit of an added bonus when I went to see Britney in Dublin years ago. I was like, oh, chuffed. I know I travelled to Dublin to see Britney. I loved her. I loved her. Where's the furthest you've travelled to see a pop star, eh? Sometimes you can tie it into a lovely holiday, can't you? I know, it all costs money, and you could be winning £650,000 on the show. Well, not on my show, but on Nation today. Later on, somebody will be getting the call from Gemma Atkinson. It could be you. Stay listening for details on how you could win. But meanwhile, it's Friday and it's National Burger Day today. Something you could have for tea, just because it's National Burger Day. It's also World Entrepreneurs Day today, too. Bruno Mars, now, and I just might...

0: Right now, it is 8:14. The Topical Tune on Nation Radio. So there's a story today, a study about Gen Z, okay? That is those born between 1997 and 2012, which is not me. I'm older than that. What about you? Apparently, Gen Z gamers are the quickest to lose their cool when things go wrong. I don't know about you, but I think I sometimes lose my cool. I think my kids also lose their cool. But we're talking about those Gen Z gamers, the quickest to lose their cool. The reason, the biggest triggers of all, is like slow Wi-Fi. That is, yeah, that can be really frustrating, to be fair, for all of us, can't it? Games that feel unfair, definitely for the kids. I think they find, they struggle with that, don't they? Seeing a winning streak come to an abrupt end, if they're losing at football, they don't like it. The good news is they're also the quickest to come back for another go, though, so that's good, proving that when it actually comes to gaming, giving up rarely lasts for long because they love it so much. Most gamers will admit that they've muttered, just one more game, after a defeat, only to find themselves still playing an hour later. Well, of course, it's what happens when you love something a lot. I want a song then that'll sum this up. 077-4093-8500. Can we think of any? There was a Lana Del Rey song that might help to shake this off. Oh yeah, there's another one there. Can we think of another one? 077-4093-8500. We'll play one before nine. Nation Radio.
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7: The M48 Severn Bridge is slow Chepstow to Austrey, the ongoing lane closure and roadwork area, and it's busy for the approaches to the M4 now for Forge Road, the 467 to 28 for Tredegar Park, as well as the A470 to Coriton Interchange at Junction 32. No change for North Kennelly School Terraces closed to accident investigation work. It's getting slow for the 465 to Llandarcy at 43, as well as Swansea for the City Centre now and Oystermouth Road. I'm Hannah Cox.
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Nation Wales, good morning, and well done, by the way, to Richard, who did very well yesterday, to Liv, who did very well yesterday in Swansea, and hello to Amy as well in Miskin, who did very well also in your GCSEs. Apparently, there was one Cardiff teenager that got 14 straight A stars at GCSE, which is amazing. That's incredible, isn't it? 14 straight A-star grades. You've just got to be super, super brainy, haven't you? So good. Right, here's Sam Fender now on Nation.

0: Nation Wales, good morning. Someone today will win a lot of money and it could be you on Make Me a Winner here on Nation Radio Wales. 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
0: Today, someone will win £650,000. That is going to happen later on today, and it could be you. Now, no festival will be out of reach with that kind of money in your account. It's enough to create your very own VIP section. And if that's not your thing, you can do the VIP section in your very own garden. Oh, could have your own bar. Could have a fancy barbecue. Could have like a proper outdoor kitchen, couldn't you, really? Ooh, could also have your very own pool, hot tub, cold plunge, sauna, gym, you name it. Oh, I'm excited at the thought. It's a lot of money in it, £650,000, and it could be yours, all right? Craig won last week, and he said, don't hesitate, just do it. Because if he hadn't done it and entered, he wouldn't have won all the money that he won. 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It's £650,000 that you could be winning. 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
20: The M487 bridge is slow Chepstow to Ost through the ongoing lane closures and roadwork areas. And it's busy at Four Bridge End County Borough. The closure continues for North Canelli for School Terrace. That is closed whilst accident investigation work continues from Porthcawl Road to Thomas Crescent. Back towards Cardiff, the A470 down to the M4 slow at Junction 32. And it's busy from Gabalda Interchange to the Llandaff Lights on Western Avenue. On the move for Swansea though, for Neath and Portalbert. I'm Hannah Cox.
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0: Well then, hello, by the way, to Peter, who's been in touch with us. He's in Mountain Ash, and he said, what about Angry Mob from the Kaiser Chiefs or video games from Lana Del Rey? Leanne in Caerphilly, good morning. She says, Taylor Swift and Shake It Off, or Will I Am and Britney Spears, Scream and Shout. What about Take That and Patience, because we all need a little more of that, says Julia. I know, we did play Take That not too long ago, didn't we? We do have Taylor Swift already coming up before nine. I have got Adrian, good morning. He says, I think Scream and Shout from Will I Am and Britney Spears, or Lulu and Shout. Both good suggestions. I think we'll do this.
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Love that. Taylor Swift, Nation Wales, Good Morning, coming up after nine. Ooh, Deep Blue Something. Ooh, Mark Morrison.

0: and charmless man. It is Nation Wales. Good morning. If you've got any idea what the year is, then do let me know. After 9 o'clock, 07-4093-8500.
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10: the top stories this hour. As Wales joins the rest of the UK in marking the first ever National Day for Victims of Terror, we're speaking to survivors directly impacted by deadly attacks.
11: I would hope that a day like today actually is one which perhaps inspires people who have been through trauma of their own.
10: Travis Frayne was just 19 when he was injured in the Westminster Bridge attack back in 2017. He says he's determined to make sure those killed and everyone left to rebuild their lives are never forgotten.
11: There'll be many people out there who want to share their story, and perhaps they don't feel up to it right now, but perhaps in a year's time, 2 years' time, 10 years' time, they might feel able and wish to do so. And they should have that opportunity when they want to.
10: A move to vaccinate tens of thousands of Welsh teenagers against meningitis could become the new normal. There's a huge push underway to get 17 and 18-year-olds vaccinated following a deadly outbreak at Kent University earlier this year. We joined Health Minister Nerys Evans at a vaccine centre this week and asked whether we could see a similar programme in the future.
20: Well, at the moment this is a one-off programme that we've stepped up for 17 and 18 year olds and those starting university, but we are considering what we do next and whether this is a longer term plan.
10: Swansea and Cardiff might be facing heavy rain tonight, but there's a warning it won't be enough to bring Wales out of a drought. The National Drought Group says it may not be wet enough to replenish supplies before December. It comes as the Met Office reveals we could be in for a very wet and stormy autumn and winter. Forecasters say an unprecedented El Niño, where parts of the Pacific Ocean get unusually warm, could make this one of the most extreme weather years on record. Harry and Meghan have reportedly returned to the UK because the Duchess of Sussex has been offered an acting job. They're expected to move into a house outside of London in the coming days. And Premier League football returns tonight. Champions Arsenal face newly promoted Coventry in the opening game of the season.
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10: A cloudy start to the day and relatively breezy at times. Rain on the way later, highs of 19. That's the latest. I'm Liam Arrowsmith.
0: Good morning. It's just after 9. Hello, I'm Angela J. Looking after you. Jarvis Cocker invaded the stage during a performance by Michael Jackson at the Brit Awards in this very year, and Legoland in Windsor actually opened. Do you have any idea what the year is? 07740938500 if you reckon you know. I've got Beautiful South coming up and Deep Blue Something, but from what year?

0: the year?
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Ooh, I love that. Beautiful South. It's so good, isn't it? The final episode of Spitting Image actually happened in this very year. Maybe that'll remind you as to what the year is. 077-40938-500. I've got Blur after this from Cher. And it's 1 by...

0: Nation Wales, good morning. Now, in this very year, we were introduced to the Spice Girls as they released their first single.
1: We are a bit cheeky, us girls, and we do have sort of a bit of a venture and wild streak in us.
2: Is it true also that you all used to share a big flat together?
1: Yeah, we did. We lived together for about 9 months, which was absolutely madness. Girls behaving badly.
0: You can imagine it was a whole lot of fun, can't you? Their first single, Wannabe, actually reached number one in 31 countries in this very year, which became the biggest selling single by an all-female group ever, didn't it? 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

In this very year, the UK average for a house was £53,032. Wow. If only it was that now, hey? It's Nation Wales. Good morning.

0: Louise and Naked. Oh, I remember this very year. Do you? 077-4093-8500 in Formula One. Damon Hill won the Japanese Grand Prix to clinch the Drivers' World Championship. But what was the year? 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
0: By the way, well done to Liv, who yesterday did amazing on her GCSEs. And I was talking to a friend of mine, her daughter on her A-levels did incredibly well. Just amazing. So well done. If you did GCSEs yesterday or A-levels the week before, congratulations. Right then, hello, by the way, to Dylan, who's having a guess at the year being 1996. Hello to Claire and Traharis, who's going with 1996 also. It's got to be 1996, Ange. I remember the year. That's from Ed. Hello, by the way, to Lee, who's working with Dave. Very hard, as always, in Newport this morning. 1996, your guess. And hello to Ian and Phil, who are back on this morning with a guess. And you're always getting it right. 1996 was your guess. Alison Limerick.

0: Brighton. It's for sure 1996, and you're absolutely spot on this morning. Well done. I enjoyed that. Bit dodgy as well. It's Nation Radio Wales, and that is a wrap for our Golden Hour. Thank you for joining us. Nation 80s takeover here at midday today, and Neil Greenslade in for Mark Franklin, who's hopefully resting his voice, bless him. Neil is looking after you next. Have a lush weekend, and I will see you on Monday.
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2: The top stories this hour. Wales is joining the rest of the UK in marking the first ever Remembrance Day for victims of terror. We're speaking to a survivor who campaigned for years to get this, calling it an incredibly proud moment for the thousands who fought for it.
3: Even if you're not directly impacted, if you're not injured or you don't lose someone, terrorism has an impact on our daily life.
2: Travis Frayn was just 19 when he was injured in the Westminster Bridge attack in 2017. He says he wants to make sure those lost to terrorism aren't forgotten, as well as the people who survived.
3: You know, it's the most traumatic experience. Talking immediately after an attack can be very, very difficult. If we have at least one day per year, we're getting people talking about what they can do to spot the signs of radicalisation, that has to absolutely be worthwhile.
2: A huge push to vaccinate teenagers against meningitis could become an annual rollout here in Wales. Thousands of 17 and 18-year-olds are being given jabs following a deadly outbreak in Kent earlier this year. We've been at a vaccination drive with Health Minister Nerys Evans, who says this could become the new norm.
4: At the moment, this is a one-year, one-off programme that we've stepped up for 17 and 18-year-olds and those starting university. But we are considering what we do next and whether this is a longer-term plan. For today's message, it's really important to make sure we get young people through the doors.
2: Despite heavy rain forecast in Swansea and Cardiff tonight, we're being warned Wales may not recover from drought until later this year. The National Drought Group says it may not be wet enough to replenish supplies before December. That means we could be facing a drought again next year if it's a dry winter. There's reports an acting job has brought Harry and Meghan back to the UK. They've enrolled their children in British schools and it's thought they'll live outside London. And a giant python at Chester Zoo is believed to be the first snake in the world to be treated with a cancer therapy normally used on humans. Keepers say the 15-foot reptile, named after actress Jodie Foster, is back to herself after going through a type of chemo and having a tumour removed from her jaw.
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2: A cloudy start to the day and relatively breezy at times. Rain on the way later, highs of 19. That's the latest. I'm Liam Arrowsmith.

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Saturday nights on Nation Radio Wales. It's Shannon, Let the Music Play. Let's bring it back up today. Alex Warren ahead of some 80s Bronze Gibby. That's going to sound good on Nation Radio Wales. I'll play it for Ruth in Newport today, who's got in touch.

0: Steel, Addictive, Bronski Beat, Small Town Boy on Nation Radio Wales. 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

0: latest takeover on Nation Radio that Mark Franklin always does. He's back next week, by the way. 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

0: He knows how to make a great love song. Lewis Capaldi, Nation Radio Wales. There's Stay Love. Let's get a news update for Wales and weather check at 11 o'clock. The next song is brilliant. You'll love it. 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
8: The top stories this hour. We're hearing this morning that a storm in the Pacific Ocean could mean a wetter and stormier autumn and winter here in Wales. The weather event known as El Nino occurs when the ocean gets much warmer than usual. Correspondent Barney Papadopoulos explains.
9: And it's a kind of tropical storm that occurs when sea temperatures in the eastern Pacific rise 0.5 degrees Celsius above average. However, scientists are warning this year that we could see a natural warming of 3 degrees.
8: A move to vaccinate tens of thousands of Welsh teenagers against meningitis could become the new normal. There's a huge push to get 17 and 18-year-olds vaccinated following a deadly outbreak at Kent University earlier this year. We joined Health Minister Nerys Evans at a vaccine centre this week and asked whether we could see a similar programme in the future.
10: Well, at the moment, this is a one-year, one-off programme that we've stepped up for 17 and 18-year-olds and those starting university. But we are considering what we do next and whether this is a longer-term plan.
8: There's reports the reason the Duke and Duchess of Sussex are moving back to the UK is because Meghan has an acting job here. Questions remain over who will pay for their security. Former Royal Protection Officer David Robinson thinks it's going to be needed.
11: He should get protection of a sort, and I think his family should get the protection if they come to be residents in the United Kingdom. From a sort of moral point of view, I think the mistakes of the past can very much paralyse the future.
8: A driver's been prosecuted almost every week for going the wrong way on a motorway in Wales and England. The press associations found 31 people were charged over the past 30 weeks. Cases include drivers reversing along carriageways, doing U-turns and driving back towards missed exits. And Rightmove says demand for homes with air conditioning has more than doubled this summer. The property website says recent heat waves are increasingly influencing buyers, with almost 9 in 10 considering a home's ability to stay cool.
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2: With Trade Centre Wales. 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
8: A cloudy start to the day and relatively breezy at times. Rain on the way later, highs of 19. That's the latest. I'm Liam Arrowsmith.
12: Hips don't lie, so says Shakira. Tears of fears, everyone's the rule with the world, and go west. The film Pretty Woman is the king of wishful thinking, right now on Nation.

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Rob's got us on delivery driving today around Penarth. Thank you for your nice WhatsApp message. Oh, I'm glad you enjoyed the Golden Hour today with Angela J. Another one on Monday. Somba's on Nation Radio Wales now. Home Wrecker. It's still a good tune, this. Then some 80s Kim Carnes. You-

0: Kim Carnes, Betty Davis Eyes, Nation, Radio Wales. Weekend's looking all right. Got the odd scattered showers in some parts of Wales. Generally should be quite a nice weekend, though. Still warm. And they say another heat wave coming back as well. Right, in a moment, it's Lana Richie, it's John Parr and Pink Pony Club. I'll play Chapel Roan and details of Make Me a Winner right here on Nation Radio Wales.
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0: cowboy hat, cowboy boots at the ready. Ella Langley's on Nation Radio Wales with Choosing Texas. That's current. Let's go back to the 80s next with the 80s Takeover after the latest news for Wales at midday.
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20: The top stories this hour. We're hearing how a storm in the Pacific Ocean could mean a wetter and stormier autumn and winter here in Wales. The weather event known as El Niño occurs when the ocean gets much warmer than usual. Correspondent Barnaby Papadopoulos explains.
21: And it's a kind of tropical storm that occurs when sea temperatures in the eastern Pacific rise 0.5 degrees Celsius above average. However, scientists are warning this year that we could see a natural warming of 3 degrees.
20: A huge push to vaccinate teenagers against meningitis could become an annual rollout here in Wales. Thousands of of 17 and 18-year-olds are being given jabs following a deadly outbreak in Kent earlier this year. We've been at a vaccination drive with Health Minister Nerys Evans, who says it could become the new normal.
0: At the moment, this is a one-off programme that we've stepped up for 17 and 18-year-olds and those starting university. But we are considering what we do next and whether this is a longer-term plan. For today's message, it's really important to make sure we get young people through the door.
20: A woman whose sister was murdered by the IRA during the Troubles has welcomed the UK's first National Day, remembering victims and survivors of terrorism. And Travis' sister Mary died in 1984.
3: It lives with families forever. So while it might leave the headlines and people vaguely remember about what happened, it's that family, it's impacted, it's ingrained with them forever.
20: She hopes that by victims and families sharing their stories, the will to help prevent the radicalisation of young people. Harry and Meghan have reportedly returned to the UK because the Duchess of Sussex has been offered an acting job. They're expected to move into a house outside of London in the coming days. And the world's oldest person is celebrating her 117th birthday. Ethel Caterham, who's from Surrey, is the last surviving person who was a subject of Edward VII. She's received a card from the oldest living man in Wales, Owen Filer, who's 106.
18: 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Weather.
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20: A cloudy start to the day and relatively breezy at times. Rain on the way later, highs of 19. That's the latest. I'm Liam Arrowsmith.
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25: Dirty Dancing was huge in the 80s. The movie from it, the title track from Bill Murray, Jennifer Warnes. I'm playing some Bowie. Why not? China Girl on the 80s Takeover and some Pointer Sisters. It's Nation Radio Wales.

and enjoy the weekend here in Wales. Pointer Sisters on the 80s Takeover. Next up, famous for Take On Me, Aha. But yeah, I've heard this for a while on the 80s Takeover. It's Hunting High and Low on Nation. Yeah.

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0: I used to have posters of Kim Wilde on my bedroom wall when I was growing up. That's how much I loved her songs. Kim Wilde, You Keep Me Hanging On. And that is another 80s takeover. More over on Nation Player by selecting Nation 80s if you fancy that. Meanwhile, here on Nation Radio Wells, Tony Shepherd, getting you ready for the weekend and including Back to the 90s. Hope you have a good weekend here in Wells, whatever you're up to. Let's get a news update next for 1 o'clock.
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12: Top stories this hour. There are reports the Duchess of Sussex could go back into acting once she, Prince Harry and their children return to the UK. An Australian news site says Meghan's been offered a role in an upcoming project based in Britain. It's as questions remain over who will pay for the couple's security. Former Royal Protection Officer David Robinson thinks it's needed.
11: He should get protection of a sort, and I think his family should get the protection if they come to be residents in the United Kingdom. From a sort of moral point of view, I think the mistakes of the past can very much paralyse the future.
12: A man's being questioned by police after a woman was hit by a car in Cardiff. She was struck by a vehicle on Paschal Close in the Trowbridge area in the early hours of this morning and remains in hospital. The 33-year-old suspect is being questioned on suspicion of a number of offences, including attempted GBH. The Met Office says Wales and the rest of the UK could be in for a wetter and stormier autumn and early winter. It's because parts of the Pacific Ocean's getting much warmer than usual in a weather event called El Nino. Forecasters say this one could be the strongest they've seen in modern times. A move to vaccinate tens of thousands of Welsh teenagers against meningitis could become the new normal. There's a huge push to get 17 and 18-year-olds vaccinated following a deadly outbreak at Kent University earlier this year. We joined Health Minister Nerys Evans at a vaccine centre this week and asked whether we could see a similar programme in the future.
13: Well, at the moment, this is a one-off programme that we've set up for 17 and 18-year-olds and those starting university, but we are considering what we do next and whether this is a longer-term plan.
12: And Rightmove says demand for homes with air conditioning has more than doubled this summer. The property website says recent heat waves are increasingly influencing buyers, with almost 9 in 10 considering a home's ability to stay cool important.
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1: 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With up to £3,000 off every single car, the red hot sale just got hotter.
12: Another showery afternoon across Wales, but there should be some sunny spells too. Highs of 19 degrees. That's the latest. I'm Dan Davis. Nation
0: Radio. Good afternoon, Tony Shepherd with you. Let's get you closer to the weekend with a fine selection of songs. It's the best variety of hits with a new one from The Script soon and Welsh Wonder Stereo

0: Bangles and Manic Monday on Nation Radio. I'm Tony Shepherd. Hope you're well. This next track was inspired by the Oasis reunion. It features on the Scripps album, The User's Guide to Being Human. It's called The Crowd Was Singing Wonderwall, and it's playing here at Nation.
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saw a video online the other day of the iconic performance from 1983 during a Motown special with Michael Jackson performing that. Just brilliant. It's Billie Jean on Nation Radio, the best variety of hits. I'm Tony Shepherd, and here's Miley. It's Midnight Sky.

0: This is Nation Radio across Wales, and I'm Tony Shepherd here with you. If you're out and about today around Aberystwyth, the property firm Fine & Country West Wales are out on the road to help get moving plans back on track. They're holding their first ever road show at the Bandstand today with expert advice and market insights to help get that for sale sign up in no time at all. 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If you need a bit of a hand, they're there until 4:30 this afternoon. Right, stay here. 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

0: Looking fabulous with her new hairdo. It's Taylor Swift on Nation Radio. She's debuted her shortest hair in years. And that's Opalite on Nation Radio. Okay, we'll update you with your headlines for 2 and then 30 minutes of Friday afternoon back to the 90s classics, powered by Nation 90s. 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
13: Top stories this hour. Sources close to the Duchess of Sussex are not denying reports that she plans to return to acting when her family moves back to the UK this month. Before marrying Prince Harry, Meghan most notably starred in the US legal drama Suits. Bronte Coy, a royal correspondent in Australia, broke today's story.
14: This, for me, was a huge part of the puzzle when I learnt this from entertainment sources, that Meghan has been offered. Obviously, it's a significant enough role that it's something that's gotten her very excited about moving back to Britain, a place most of us, and probably herself for a while, thought she'd never really return to in a permanent capacity.
13: Police have arrested a man after a woman was hit by a car in Cardiff. It happened in the early hours of this morning. Our reporter Jack O'Connell has more.
15: The woman was struck by a vehicle on Pascal Close in Trowbridge just before 4 a.m. A 33-year-old man was later arrested on suspicion of attempted GBH, domestic violence assault, driving while disqualified, driving with no insurance, and a breach of court bail conditions. He remains in police custody while the woman is still in hospital.
13: After a record-breaking hot and dry summer in Wales, we're being told to prepare for a wetter and stormier autumn and early winter. It's because of El Nino, which happens when sea temperatures in the eastern Pacific rise above normal. An average of one driver every single week is being prosecuted for driving the wrong way down a motorway in England and Wales. Cases include drivers reversing along carriageways, doing U-turns, and driving back towards missed exits. Royal Mail's missed its delivery targets again, but says it's making progress. Ofcom says 90% of first-class mail should be delivered the next day. Only 85% was, but there's been a significant improvement on the year before. And Tyson Fury says his long-awaited fight with Anthony Joshua is now in doubt amid disagreements over where it should take place. The British heavyweight rivals had been expected to meet in November, but Fury claims the fight doesn't look like it's going to happen.
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13: Another showery afternoon across Wales, but there should be some sunny spells too. Highs of 19 degrees. That's the latest. I'm Dan Davis.
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0: These are your Friday afternoon Back to the 90s classics. I think you're going to enjoy these. Get these turned up just a little. It's a Bryan Adams remixed Chicane classic soon. First, it's The All Saints.
16: A few questions that I need to know. How you could ever hurt me so.

Ace of Base and The Sign. This is Nation Radio's Back to the 90s with a track from the 90s from Bryan Adams. It was remixed by Chicane, getting to number 6 on the charts. It's Cloud Number 9 at Nation.

0: It was a CD in many people's collections back in the 90s. TLC, No Scrubs on Nation Radio. Tony Shepherd here with you. Looking forward to a great song I've not heard for so long, actually, from Kim Sims. Remember her? I'll play that before 2:30. And Savage Garden up next. Nation
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1: They say the holy water's watered down, and this town's lost its faith. 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

0: getting you through your Friday afternoon with the best variety of hits across Wales. 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
1: 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We've got a great couple of old school run classics at 3:30 this afternoon. One of them from way back in Kylie's early days. Stay here. 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
16: The top stories this hour. Six men have denied being involved in an alleged grooming gang operating in South Wales. Nine defendants have appeared at Cardiff Crown Court. Our reporter Jack O'Connell has more.
17: The men, aged between 54 and 76, were arrested in July after women reported they'd been sexually abused in the 1980s and 90s. Six of the defendants entered not guilty pleas. They're not due to stand trial until January 2028. The other three have not entered pleas. All nine men are British citizens with a range of ethnic backgrounds and have been released on conditional bail.
16: Prince Harry and several high-profile figures have been ordered to pay £9.5 million to the Daily Mail's publisher. It's an initial payment towards Associated Newspapers' legal costs for successfully defending a privacy claim. Meanwhile, there are reports Meghan could go back into acting once she, Prince Harry and their children return to the UK. An Australian news site says she's been offered a role in an upcoming project based in Britain. A man is being questioned by police after a woman was hit by a car in Cardiff. She was struck by a vehicle on Paschal Close in the Trowbridge area in the early hours of this morning and remains in hospital. The 33-year-old suspect is being questioned on suspicion of a number of offences, including attempted GBH. After a record-breaking hot, dry summer in Wales, we're being told to prepare for a wetter, stormier autumn and early winter. It's because of El Nino, when certain sea temperatures rise above normal, affecting weather worldwide. Dr. Chloe Brimicombe is a climate scientist.
0: So this one is likely to be the worst in living memory because that amplification could be 2 to 3 degrees stronger than our normal average baseline warming.
16: And Rightmove says demand for homes with air conditioning has more than doubled this summer. The property website says recent heat waves are increasingly influencing buyers, with almost 9 in 10 considering a home's ability to stay cool important.
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13: 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With up to £3,000 off every single car, the red hot sale just got hotter.
16: Another showery afternoon across Wales, but there should be some sunny spells too. Highs of 19 degrees. That's the latest. I'm Dan Davis. Nation
1: Radio. Thanks for having us on this afternoon. Just getting you that little bit closer to the weekend. I'm Tony Shepherd here at Nation Radio. A Madonna classic soon and Snow Patrol after Jennifer Lopez from back in the 90s. Nation Radio.

Nation Radio with Madonna, and I'm Tony Shepherd here, and this has been a huge hit over in the States from Stella Lefty, who ironically I think is right-handed. Her real name's Stella Leftovsky. This is called Boston. On a train.

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1: Olivia Rodrigo and Driver's License on Nation. Let's go old school on the old school run. And this song from way back in Kylie's career. She was working on Neighbours at the time, flying in between here and Australia, working with Stock Aitken and Waterman. And this was the result. Huge track for her. I Should Be So Lucky. It's Nation.

0: Great track. Michael Gray, The Weeknd on Nation's Old School Run, and Kylie from way back in her career, I Should Be So Lucky. This weekend, some great shows on Nation. Saturday afternoon from 5, you and some very well-known names are in charge of the playlist. Let's face it, we've all got special songs that are part of our lives, and we would love you to not only share your favourites with us, but also tell you why you love them. Each week, we'll have some very famous faces doing exactly the same, and this week, you'll hear Rita Ora, Matt Goss and Kelly Jones from the Stereophonics talking all about their favourite songs. And if you'd like to be part of the show, head along to soletstalkaboutmusic.com and check out the show this Saturday afternoon from 5 with Foxy here on Nation Radio.
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15: We're seeing slow traffic on the M4 towards Newport in both directions, up towards Junction 26 Malpas Road. In Newport itself, it's also slow on the A48 Southern Distributor Road at the Corporation Road traffic lights. Traffic struggling out of Cardiff for the A4232 towards Junction 33 of the M4 Cardiff West. We're also seeing slow traffic at Culverhouse Cross, particularly if you're heading northbound through Wenbo on the A4050 Port Road and eastbound on the A48. That's the latest. I'm Simon Field.
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0: Best of luck with this afternoon's Make Me a Winner. 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
9: The top stories this hour. Six men will stand trial accused of being involved in an alleged grooming gang in South Wales. A plea hearing has taken place today. Our reporter Jack O'Connell is following the case.
10: Nine men in total appear before a judge at Cardiff Crown Court today. They're all British nationals with a range of ethnic backgrounds and are aged between 54 and 76. They were arrested last month following reports from a number of women who alleged they'd been sexually abused back in the 1980s and 1990s. Six of the men pleaded not guilty and won't stand trial until January 2028. The other three men didn't enter pleas.
9: An 11-year-old girl from Monmouth has suffered life-changing injuries after a crash in Devon. She was airlifted to Bristol Children's Hospital after two cars collided on the A30 yesterday lunchtime. Three others from the same car, all from Monmouth, were also taken to hospital. Prince Harry and several other high-profile figures have been ordered to pay an initial £9.5 million towards legal costs paid by the Daily Mail's publisher. The claimants lost a privacy case against Associated Newspapers last month. Royal commentator Jenny Bond says Prince Harry has suffered a comprehensive defeat.
11: It would seem that Harry should have been advised that, you know, this is not going well and perhaps we should row back a bit. But as we know, Harry felt he was on a mission to reform the press.
9: Police have arrested a man on suspicion of attempted GBH after a woman was hit by a car in Cardiff. It happened on Pascal Close in Trowbridge in the early hours of this morning, and the woman is still in hospital. Pregnant women, young children and the elderly are being advised to choose well-cooked eggs over runny ones when eating out. The Food Standards Agency has issued the advice in response to a salmonella outbreak here, linked to eggs imported from abroad. And Newport County has signed Gillingham goalkeeper Jake Turner. The 27-year-old spent the past four seasons at the club in Kent and made more than 50 appearances.
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9: Most showers easing across Wales tonight. Dry and bright tomorrow with highs of 22 degrees. That's the latest. I'm Dan Davis.
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13: Hello, happy Friday. Welcome to the weekend at last. I've got brand new music from James Blunt on the way soon. First of all, let's start you off with Blondie.

proper 90s classic, Charles and Eddie, Would I Lie to You, Nation Radio Wales. Good afternoon. Welcome to Friday. Yeah, we've made it finally the weekend and finally the end of another week of the school holidays. If you are counting the days until the kids go back here in Wales, then yeah, come on, I'm with you all the way there. Right, Yaz, on the way for you very soon. This is brand new from James Blunt, Tastes Like Summer.

0: It's Yaz, Nation Radio. Thank you for getting us on this afternoon. Maybe you're off to the Green Man Festival in Brecon this weekend. That's going to be a hive of activity, isn't it? Always comes to life, of course. As, of course, does the Brecon Jazz Festival. Big fan of that, too. And not even a fan of jazz music, but the atmosphere and the vibe, always great. Right, listen, thanks for choosing Nation. I will continue the tunes with Hot Chocolate on the way soon and the latest travel news for Wales, too.
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4: One lane closed on the westbound side of the M4 near Bridgend. An accident between 37 for Pyle and Porthcawl and 38 for Margam. Elsewhere on the M4, the westbound side looking very slow down towards the Bringlass tunnels, and eastbound side also slow near Newport between 29 and 27. The A4232, that's queuing up towards junction 33 at Cardiff Western Services. And in Tenby, the A478 High Street, that's closed in both directions between Church Street and White Lion Street. That's the latest.
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0: way. That is so good. Deacon Blue, Fergus Sings the Blues, Wales' best variety of hits, right here on Nation. Friday then, Lee, getting you through the afternoon until the happy hour tonight with our friends at Nathaniel Cars and Will Evans, giving you a shout out tonight as well. Listen, keep us on. I've got a big movie soundtrack song from the movie Dangerous Minds coming up for you after your latest travel next.
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0: Slow traffic because of an earlier accident on the westbound M4 near Bridgend. Also looking slow on the eastbound side near Newport, 29 through to 27. And then again, the westbound side particularly slow, just heading down towards the Bringlass tunnels. Problems in Tenby. The High Street closed in both directions between Church Street and White Lion Street. And White Lion Street closed in both directions between South Parade and the A478. That's all because of a police incident there this afternoon. That's the latest.
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0: So that is new from the man who brought us Homewrecker, My Body Isn't Ready, Somba on Nation Radio. Lee here across Wales. Hey to Pat. Pat's off to the caravan right now, in transit as we speak, on the way to Tenby. Have a great weekend. Enjoy it. I mean, next weekend is bank holiday weekend, isn't it? It's going to be even bigger. Right, very nearly 5 o'clock. We'll get your update next, and I'll continue with some great tunes and the travel that you need to get you home across Wales.
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11: The top stories this hour. Six men have denied being involved in an alleged grooming gang operating in South Wales. Nine defendants have appeared at Cardiff Crown Court. Our reporter Jack O'Connell has more.
12: The men, aged between 54 and 76, were arrested in July after women reported they'd been sexually abused in the 1980s and 90s. Six of the defendants entered not guilty pleas. They're not due to stand trial until January 2028. The other three have not entered pleas. All nine men are British citizens with a range of ethnic backgrounds and have been released on conditional bail.
11: A judge has criticised Prince Harry and several celebrities as he ordered them to pay more than £9.5 million to the Daily Mail's publisher. Mr Justice Nicklin called their failed privacy case against Associated Newspapers last month speculative and their conduct unreasonable. He also didn't set a cap on the company's £34 million claim for its legal costs. But legal commentator Joshua Rosenberg says the judge called that amount excessive.
13: And that was a sort of hint that it might not be the sort of money that they could recover, because the costs still have to be reasonable. But if there's any doubt about whether they were reasonable or not, they will be resolved in favour of the publishers.
11: Police are investigating after a crash in Devon left an 11-year-old girl from Monmouth with life-changing injuries. It happened yesterday afternoon when two cars collided on the A30 near Exeter. A man is being questioned by police after a woman was hit by a car in Cardiff. She was struck by a vehicle on Paschal Close in the Trowbridge area in the early hours of this morning. She remains in hospital. Hundreds of rugby players who say they suffered brain injuries during their careers can take their claims against the sport's governing bodies to trial. A judge has ruled that around 500 cases can continue despite an attempt by Welsh Rugby and four other organisations to have them thrown out. And Jannik Sinner has pulled out of the US Open tennis. Men's world number one has picked up a knee injury.
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11: Most showers easing across Wales tonight. Dry and bright tomorrow with highs of 22 degrees. That's the latest. I'm Dan Davis.
14: Well, these Fridays roll around. Happy weekend. I got some Aztec Camera on the way for you very soon. Let's get you started right now with an absolute belter from Britney.

Aztec Camera, Summer of My Heart, Nation Radio, Lee here. Happy Friday. Let's get you into that weekend. Let's get you motivated and moving, of course, unless you're doing the Beast of Bryn this weekend. Yeah, the 6.5 or the 10.5 mile race. I mean, phew. Rather you than me if you are doing it, but good luck to you. Jane Whelan's on the way. This is Bruno Mars on Nation. You

0: It's Jane Whelan's Rush Hour, Nation Radio. Lee here, Friday then. Let's get on those tunes. Let's get you in that weekend vibe. Listen, something big coming up very soon from One Direction. You're going to love that. I'll do some travel as well. But news in showbiz today. I see Noah Kahan has announced a set of stadium shows for this side of the world. This half of the world. He's doing Dublin, he's doing Scotland, and he's doing Wembley. Nothing in Wales as yet. And you think, Noah Kahan. Stick season, Noah Kahan. Absolutely massive, though, thanks to the Netflix documentary and, believe it or not, 4 albums as well. I know, incredible. Right, stay with me. I'll update you on the roads in a bit, and I'll do that One Direction song too. Nation
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22: Delays once again this afternoon on the westbound side of the M4 near Newport down towards the Bringlass tunnels. Also looking slow on that westbound side around Junction 43 for Van Darcy, and queuing on the M487 bridge in both directions going through the roadworks there. The northbound A470 slow from Junction 32 of the M4 at Corriton.

It's the Verve Bittersweet Symphony, and they made it to the top 10 of indie albums you must hear, apparently. Listen, what I will say, when you hear this song, and I guess you need to be of a certain age, I suppose, but when you hear this song, you see, or at least I see the video every time I hear it. It's incredible, isn't it, how that works. It is Nation Radio, Fleetwood Mac's coming up in a bit. We'll have a look at the roads for you for Friday as well. And this is the old K-pop Demon Hunters.

0: everywhere. 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
18: Heavy traffic on the westbound side of the M4 near Newport down towards the Bringlass tunnels. That westbound side also looking slow around Llandarcy at junction 43. And the M487 bridge also queuing in both directions through the roadworks this afternoon. On the Cannon Taff, northbound A470, still busy from junction 32 of the M4 towards Nangaroo. And in Tenby, the High Street closed in both directions between Church Street and White Lion Street. White Lion Street closed between South Braid and the A478. That's the latest.
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0: is someone there?
1: Hello.
0: Oh, hello. Thank goodness you've answered the phone.
1: Yeah, sorry.
0: It's all right. My name's Gemma Atkinson.
1: Hi.
0: Do you know why I'm ringing you?
1: Really?
0: Yeah. Yes. You've won £650,000.
1: Really?
0: Really, yes.
1: Oh, my God. That's unbelievable.
0: What's your name?
1: Jane.
0: Jane. Oh, Jane, where are you? What are you up to right now? I know I disturbed you. It took a while to answer. What were you doing?
1: I've just been on my motorbike and it was coming through my helmet and I took my helmet off.
0: Oh, wow. I love that you got a motorbike, Jane.
1: I have, yeah. I might be getting another one now.
0: Oh, Jane, £650,000.
1: I don't even know what.
0: Tell me a bit about yourself, Jane.
1: I don't know if I can. I'm in shock. I've been entering it for months and I'm like, I nearly didn't answer it. And I was like, oh my God, look at that competition. Like, this is going to be amazing.
0: Have you got a family and friends?
1: I've got a husband, yeah, and but yeah, this is going to really make a difference, yeah.
0: Is your husband with you now?
1: He isn't, no, he's got me at Barbara's. I'm sat with my niece.
0: Oh, yeah. How old's your niece?
1: Oh, she's 25.
0: Oh, so she's mentally spending it as well. I mean, you've got half a mil and 150 grand to do whatever you want with.
1: Oh, yeah, I'm sure she's only sucking up now.
0: So when you entered, what were you hoping you could spend it on if you won?
1: Maybe another bike. I'm going to be riding another bike. I would be riding a year. I've only got like my first bike, so yeah.
0: Well, Jane, the money will be in your account within the hour.
1: Oh, thank you so much.
0: Congratulations. Now keep listening to find out how you can win a massive £700,000 next week. Make me a winner.
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0: Another Friday bringing life-changing cash to somebody once again. What an incredible story. Yeah, and look at that. Will we be giving you any more money? Find out after six across Wales. Nation
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15: Top stories this hour. Six men will stand trial accused of being involved in an alleged grooming gang in South Wales. A plea hearing has taken place today. Our reporter Jack O'Connell is following the case.
16: Nine men in total appear before a judge at Cardiff Crown Court today. They're all British nationals with a range of ethnic backgrounds and are aged between 54 and 76. They were arrested last month following reports from a number of women who alleged they'd been sexually abused back in the 1980s and 1990s. Six of the men pleaded not guilty and won't stand trial until January 2028. The other three men didn't enter pleas. All of the men have been released on conditional bail.
15: Prince Harry and several other high-profile figures have been ordered to pay an initial £9.5 million towards legal costs paid by the Daily Mail's publisher. The claimants lost a privacy case against Associated Newspapers last month. Royal commentator Jenny Bond says Prince Harry has suffered a comprehensive defeat.
4: It would seem that Harry should have been advised that, you know, this is not going well and perhaps we should row back a bit. But as we know, Harry felt he was on a mission to reform the press and to prove his case.
15: An 11-year-old girl from Monmouth has suffered life-changing injuries after a crash in Devon. She was airlifted to Bristol Children's Hospital after two cars collided on the A30 yesterday lunchtime. Hundreds of rugby players who say they suffered brain injuries during their careers can take their claims against the sport's governing bodies to trial. A high court judge has ruled that around 500 cases can continue despite an attempt by Welsh Rugby and four other organisations to have them thrown out. New advice has been issued in response to a salmonella outbreak involving imported eggs. Young children, pregnant women and the elderly have been told to avoid runny eggs in restaurants and cafes. And Newport County has signed Gillingham goalkeeper Jake Turner. The 27-year-old spent the past four seasons at the club in Kent and made more than 50 appearances.
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15: Most showers easing across Wales tonight. Dry and bright tomorrow with highs of 22 degrees. That's the latest. I'm Dan Davis.
0: Yeah. I think we are well and truly ready for the weekend. Let's get some big songs on for your journey home. Billy Ray Martin's on the way. Let's start with Bob Marley and the Wailers right now.

It's Billy Ray Martin, your Love and Arms. Do not forget the happy hour tonight back on at 7 o'clock. Yeah, big tunes with Wen Evans and, of course, your little wins and your shout-outs tonight as well. Be listening in. You've got Lee here across Wales. I'll do some Howard Jones on the way. No relation. After, Lewis Capaldi, who's hopefully back in the studio soon on Nation. Oh.

0: New song, Howard Jones, Back to the 80s on Nation Radio. Friday then, it is Lee here. 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
2: 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I'm

Sugar Babes in the middle, Nation Radio. What are your plans this weekend? Margam Park, maybe? A stroll along the beach, out with the family, thinking about what you're doing next week, or are you all spent out at the moment? Waiting for the kids to go back to school. Is it the school back to school shorts, shirts and, you know, shoes week this week? And then maybe less of the shorts, probably trousers, I'd say, going into the winter season. But is that you this weekend? Is that what you've got planned? Yeah, the big spend. Right, Pals on the way. This is Coldplay on Nation.

0: been to South Wales twice across the summer to Pau and China in Your Hand on Nation Radio Wales. Talking about big things coming up for you later on the show, by the way. Be listening in. I've got a mighty tune from Madonna for you. One which I probably guarantee you've forgotten about from Samantha Mumba. I bet you have. I'll do that. But listen, let me get you the latest travel across Wales on Nation next. Nation
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8: Still got delays on the westbound side of the M4 near Newport, just heading down towards the Bringlass tunnels before junction 26 at Malpas, but they are starting to ease now. The M487 bridge also queuing in both directions, just heading through the roadworks there. Tenby, the high street, that's reopened now between Church Street and White Lion Street following that earlier police incident. And cancellations on Transport for Wales between Cardiff Central and Caddiston, that's due to a track fault at Dinas Power. That's the latest.
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0: Yeah, we've hit Friday at last. The weekend is here and we're about to hit the happy hour when Evans is coming up with Nathaniel Cars. Have a great Friday. Enjoy.
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18: The top stories this hour. Six men have denied being involved in an alleged grooming gang operating in South Wales. Nine defendants have appeared at Cardiff Crown Court. Our reporter Jack O'Connell has more.
19: The men, aged between 54 and 76, were arrested in July after women reported they'd been sexually abused in the 1980s and 90s. Six of the defendants entered not guilty pleas. They're not due to stand trial until January 2028. The other three have not entered pleas. All 9 men are British citizens with a range of ethnic backgrounds and have been released on conditional bail.
18: A judge has criticised Prince Harry and several celebrities as he ordered them to pay more than £9.5 million to the Daily Mail's publisher. Mr Justice Nicklin called their failed privacy case against Associated Newspapers last month speculative and their conduct unreasonable. He also didn't set a cap on the company's £34 million claim for its legal costs. But legal commentator Joshua Rosenberg says the judge called that amount excessive.
2: And that was a sort of hint that it might not be the sort of money that they could recover, because the costs still have to be reasonable. But if there's any doubt about whether they were reasonable or not, they will be resolved in favour of the publishers.
18: Police are investigating after a crash in Devon left an 11-year-old girl from Monmouth with life-changing injuries. It happened yesterday afternoon when two cars collided on the A30 near Exeter. A man is being questioned by police after a woman was hit by a car in Cardiff. She was struck by a vehicle on Paschal Close in the Trowbridge area in the early hours of this morning. She remains in hospital. Hundreds of rugby players who say they suffered brain injuries during their careers can take their claims against the sport's governing bodies to trial. A judge has ruled that around 500 cases can continue despite an attempt by Welsh Rugby and four other organisations to have them thrown out. And Jannik Sinner has pulled out of the US Open tennis. The men's world number one has picked up a knee injury.
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18: Most showers easing across Wales tonight. Dry and bright tomorrow with highs of 22 degrees. That's the latest. I'm Dan Davis.
15: This is the Wynn Evans Happy Hour with Nathaniel Card.

You are listening to The Happy Hour with me, Wyn Evans. Wherever you're listening to the show, welcome one, welcome all. It is lovely to have you with me here across the Nation Network. So, what are you doing for this Friday evening? What are you up to? Why not drop me a message? You can do so. 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I've forgotten the number. Hang on. 07740, I've got to say it in my head. 07740938500. That's the one. 07740938500. Nearly give you my phone number then. You could have rung me at home.

0: Candy Staten and You Got the Love. What a tune. What an absolute banger of a tune. Right, okay, I've had a message in here from Lisa saying, Wyn, is there any chance you could ring my husband who is retiring today after 40 years of work? So let's get him on the phone. His name is Alan, right? Okay, it is ringing.
1: Hello.
0: Alan.
1: Yes, Wyn.
0: How are you, my darling boy?
1: I'm all right.
0: Good.
1: It's the rest of them, isn't it?
0: Huh?
1: It's the rest of them.
0: I know, so I understand. I'm told you're retiring today.
1: Yes, it's my official retirement day today.
0: Oh, my
1: word.
0: I've
1: signed my paperwork. I'm all done.
0: Have you finished it? You're not skiving off, are you?
1: Oh, no, I'm doing my timesheet. My last final timesheet.
0: Right, how long have you been working there?
1: Well, I've been attending.
0: Yeah.
1: I've done about 23 years with Welsh Water.
0: Yeah.
1: From apprenticeship through to there, and then I left them to work for a contracting company who worked for Welsh Water.
0: Okay, and how long have you been with them?
1: Oh, I've done about 19 years with them.
0: Good Lord, that's amazing.
1: I've racked up a few, but I'm getting out before 60. So
0: hey, well done you.
1: Proper planning prevents working longer than you need to.
0: No. What are you going to do instead?
1: Oh, I got a long job list, thanks to Lisa, who seems to think that she's my new boss.
0: Perfect.
1: Yeah, so I'm looking forward to that.
0: It'll be interesting, though, after 40 years to then retire, right?
1: It's going to be a change in approaching things.
0: Yeah.
1: Because can I put it off till tomorrow now?
0: What?
2: No.
0: what do you want to put off till tomorrow? You can't do anything, can you?
1: That's right. Yeah. I'll just put my my sort of like I'll do that tomorrow.
0: have you not taken up golf or something like this or lawn bowls?
1: I'm currently attempting the game golf. It's teaching me a lot of patience. I'm learning a lot about me. I am.
0: I love it. I love that.
1: I know people who throw clubs because of their inability to control their anger and stuff, and I haven't got that far.
0: Oh.
1: I do get a bit animated.
0: Well, perfect. You sound like me on a golf course. Actually, play at golf. What song can I play for you to mark your retirement?
1: Well, it's a bit cheesy as a song, but Final Countdown.
0: Oh, what more could you want? Have a happy, happy retirement, and I'll see you on Monday, yeah?
1: Cheers, Wyn.
0: Love you. Bye.
1: Bye. Ta-ra.

0: Up. And Cameo, you are listening to the Win Evan Show. Great to have you with me today. In the evening, every evening, 7 till 8, I'm here with the happy hour, making everybody happy and making everybody smile with positivity. I'm going out to see my mate Pete tonight. We've been friends, right, since we were 2? We were in nursery together and we've been best friends ever since. We've had a couple of arguments over the years, but then every friendship does, doesn't it? We went to, he's got this thing, Pete, right? He kind of repeats himself over and over again, a bit like me, right? But we went to Boston together for our 50th. We had a brilliant time, right? Every bar we went into, he was like the bloke out of Love Actually. He was like, oh, hello, we've just flown in from out of town. I was like, Pete, we've been here a fortnight. We've been here for 2 weeks. Anyway, he goes against me at one point. He goes, oh, look at that pub over there, Horses and Divorces. He goes, we've had one of those. And we've never owned a horse. Win Evan's Happy
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George Michael and Fast Love. You're listening to the Wyn Evans Show. How you diddly doing? I hope you're having a splendid Friday, that is for sure. Now, Angela's been in touch and she goes, Wyn, is there any chance you could play a little bit of Stevie Wonder for me? So I've been flicking through which Stevie Wonder to play. And initially I went for Sir Duke, right? And I was thinking, oh yeah, that's a good one. Yeah, I'll go with that one. And then I thought, nah. If you're going to do this, let's do this properly, right? So I've gone with this one, Angler. I hope you like my choice, and I hope you enjoy it. And crank it up in the kitchen, everybody.

0: Liberty X, just a little. God, that takes me back. Old Liberty X, eh? I've been looking at some news stories from today, right? And a sheep wandered off his pasture near Ludinghausen in Germany, ended up in the grounds of a regional bus company. Then it got on the bus. It was parked and there was an unlocked door, so it just got on the bus. Anyway, bus driver goes up. He's like collecting litter and stuff. Finds the sheep, right? Goes, what am I going to do here now? Thinks I've got to take the bus through the bus wash. Takes the sheep on the bus through the bus wash. And then goes back and says to the depot, he goes, oh, I got a sheep on the bus. They call the old Bill, right? The old Bill come. The old Bill try and find his owner. And the owner comes down, he goes, oh, yeah. He's a bit cleaner than when I left him this morning. But yeah, that is my sheep. Can you imagine that? I mean, you would actually poo your pants, wouldn't you? If you were collecting litter on a bus and you turn around and the next thing, there's a sheep staring back at you. Winnipeg's Happy
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Depeche Mode just can't get enough. Well, that is it for me for another week on the Happy Hour. 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I'll see you there tomorrow, or if not, I'll see you back here, same place, same time on Monday. Love you.

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1: Am I the only one who's very, very happy it's finally Friday night? We are done with the week. Go on, turn up that radio. Let's get ready for the weekend with the biggest tunes to party to. I'm Roberto. It's 8 o'clock for your Friday. Let's do Nation's House Party.

Whether you are new to Nation, thank you for finding us. Thank you for having us on. Maybe you've never checked out the house party before. This is how it works. I play you 3 hours of the biggest anthems like that to set you up your weekend and get you ready for a good one. There is Underworld's Born Slippy. I'm Roberto. It's 10 past 8 with some Sash real soon. Right now, Calvin Harris. Ready for the weekend? Oh, we're getting there on Nation's house party.

0: Sash on Nation's House Party for your Friday night with Gloria Estefan playing next. A song that you can try and sit still through, but the title pretty much tells you you're wasting your time. Nation
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Family for the weekend. That is for you, Daft Punk's Around the World on Nation's House Party. 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I'll play a Corona in a minute right now. 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

0: We are wrapping up your Friday, the week as well, finally. It's Nation's House Party with Corona's Rhythm of the Night. Thank you for joining me. I'm Roberto as we stop off in the early 80s next for some disco soul vibes from Odyssey with a great bass line. And Guru Josh Infinity before 9.
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0: Yeah, Sia. She is the most listened to Australian on Spotify. You would have thought it'd be Kylie or something, wouldn't you? There is Cheap Thrills playing for your Nation's House Party for Friday night with a Jamiroquai song next that was massive thanks to a David Morales remix. If you ever heard this song, it was probably on a dance floor. Nation
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1: We are getting you ready for that weekend. Thanks for joining us. I'm Roberto. It's 9 o'clock. Earth, Wind and Fire real soon. The Bloodhound Gang on the way as well. Do you remember the song from them that tells you where to put your hands and what you might find? Yeah, you know the one. Kicking us off now, though, Jamiroquai, Space Cowboy on Nation's House Party.

Good evening to Claire, Nina and Joe. The calendars are finally aligned. You know how it is trying to get your mates together these days. Everyone's busy. They've been trying to arrange this uni catch-up for ages, but it's happening tonight. They got the tunes up loud, the wine flowing, and that song in particular, taking them right back. The Bloodhound Gang's The Bad Touch. Thank you for your message through our Facebook page. I'll get Fatboy Slim on the way for you soon. The song from him that had that brilliantly weird video with the amateur dancers. First, though, IIO, Rapture on Nation.

0: You got the bubbles flowing tonight as well, like Martin Hale. Hello, mate. He's celebrating with the family. It's his 50th birthday. Have a brilliant one, buddy. That is for you. Fatboy Slim's Praise You on Nation's House Party. It's nearly 20 past 8. We're heading back to the late 70s next for some disco vibes from Sister Sledge. And I got Booty Love on the way with Boogie Tonight. Nation
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This is the Gap Band's Big Fun on Nation's House Party, just after 9:30 for your Friday night. I'm Roberto, going through to 11 with the big tunes to set you up for the weekend. Do you know the very early 90s dance anthem from an American group that started with an instruction of what we're going to do? We're going to dance. We're going to dance and have some fun. Or they would say dance. Do you know it? It's on the way after Booty Love on Nation.

you want to, stare if you want to, but I got to party. I'm up in the party. I'm glad that I got you, and it's alright. You got you a partner, and cut up.

0: Delight, such a tune. Grooves in the Heart playing for you on Nation's House Party. It's Roberto with you, 20 to 10. Crown Heights Affair on the way next. And did you ever see the Inbetweeners movie from back in the day? Absolute classic. There's a scene in that where the boys are trying to impress some girls in a nightclub. Gonna play you that big song. Maybe don't do the dancing they were doing. A little bit embarrassing. Nation
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0: If you ever need something to make you laugh, Google Yolanda Be Cool in Between Us movie. Oh, the video of them dancing, so good. I'm Roberto, nearly 10. 1 hour left of the big party tonight. Going to kick off the next hour with No Mercy. Where do you go?
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Thank you for partying with us for your Friday night. I'm Roberto, playing your D-Ream. You're the best thing on Nation's House Party. It's just gone 10 past 10. If you'd like a shout tonight, still time to get one in, message me via our Facebook page. Just search for Nation. I've got a tune on the way next that basically soundtracked the very early 90s clubbing scene. You'll know it within like 2 seconds of it starting. First up, Roger Sanchez on Nation.

0: Evening, Lewis Fleming, one of my work ravers tonight. He's on shift at 11. I'm with you, mate, all the way through with these massive anthems, just like that. Snaps, rhythm is a dancer. I've got Junior on the way for you next. Early 80s tune that uses milk bottles as percussion. Seriously, sounds epic. And Sabrina Johnston's piece. Nation
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10: The best variety.
11: The best variety of hits.
10: Oh.

Good evening to Matt, Ryan and Connor. Got a boys' night going on. Nation House Party providing the soundtrack. The beers are flowing. Few card games happening. That is for you. Sabrina Johnson's piece on Nation. It's 10:30. Do you remember Liberty X? They covered a song in the early noughties called Gotta Have Your Love. Do you know who did the original in like the 90s? Gonna play that for you real soon right now. 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

0: excitement tonight. Heading off on holiday tomorrow. What's she doing right now? Still packing. Taxi's picking her up at 3 a.m. Good luck with that sleep tonight, Emma. That's for you. Mantronic's got to have your love on Nation's House Party. I will keep you going. Not long left of the party tonight, unfortunately, but some big bangers to squeeze in before 11. Freeze on the way soon with their song that involves three vowels in the title. Do you know it? Tyler Cruz coming up as well. Nation Radio.
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